0: Adele, rumor has it, and rumor has it that I'm Delphine Blue, in for Emma P on this muggy Monday night. And in fact, none of that is rumor. All of it's true. I am Delphine Blue. I am in for Emma P. And it is really muggy out. August, what are you going to do? Music coming up for your listening pleasure from the Yeah Yeahs and Mary J. Blige and Mitski. And next up, an artist we've been with since he emerged. Can you guess who?
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It's Ski here on WFUV, and right now, Philly soul singer Devin Gilfillian. He's got such a great new album. It's titled Time Will Tell. You can catch him live on September 17th at the Sultan Room. This is a fantastic new song called Black Dog Rabbit Hole. Hello.

0: Mary J. Blige singing about that thing that we all want most, real love. Delphine Blue with you till 10 on a Monday night here at WFUV. And this next song, well, it's a song I love. It's probably a song you love too. I just found out that Tricky loves this song. You know, it's always interesting when you hear an artist talk about a song they love by another artist. And it blew up when it was played in the iconic series finale of the TV show 6 Feet Under.
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0: You might have heard this before, maybe even this exact announcement. 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

Jesse Wells with the title track from his sixth studio album, Masks Off. 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Here are the Yeah Yeah Yeahs.

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It's a family affair. The sisters, known as Chaim, Little of Your Love. Here's a great new song from Biba Doobie, and she really rocks out on this one. It's called Sun Has Set.

0: Under Cover of Darkness, The Strokes. That's where you'll see them if you are at Flushing Meadows Corona Park on the 2nd of October when they are playing with Beach House, TV on the Radio, and Ephras. It's such a great lineup. And before that, Biba Doobie with Sun Has Set. Under Cover of Darkness, Sun Has Set. Subliminal messaging that the days, in fact, are getting shorter. And you know what? Sunset is now before 8 p.m. But don't say summer is over. Summer is not over. Stick around for Arrested Development next.
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0: the great Sharon Jones and the Dap Kings. And speaking of the Dap Kings, I ran into Binky Griptight this past Saturday at the Hudson River Park Blues Barbecue Festival. If you were there, you saw him on stage playing. And we spoke for a little while, and he sends all his love to WFUV and everybody listening. Here's a new one from the Mountain Goats, Candlebox.
1: 3 years on the local circuit, played twice at the county fair, and the second time, Ben, our friend who worked the business, and said a guy from a label was there. There were two more like him at the next show, staring us down like hawks. And there was love in the air, and all the money was there, and we were going on tour with Candlebox.

0: Dane Wiedlin, the guitar player for the Go-Go's, has said that that is her favorite Go-Go's song, Head Over Heels. It's from their third album, A Talk Show, here on WFUV. Coming up, a new one from Leon Bridges after Rick James.
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How much do you love that new one from Leon Bridges? It's called Light the Way, and it's from his upcoming album, Happiness Anytime, which will be out next month, and was produced by J. Lloyd Watson and Lydia Kiddo of Jungle. Here are the Lumineers on FUV.

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0: Well, that does it for me. My name is Delphine Blue. I've been in for Emma P on this Monday evening here at WFUV, and I'll be in for Elisa tomorrow morning at 10, so we can hang some more. And tonight has been lovely. Here's Social Distortion.

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2: 3 years on the local circuit. 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And the second time, Ben, our friend who worked the business, and said a guy from a label was there. There were two more like him at the next show, staring us down like hawks. And there was love in the air, and all the money was there, and we were going on tour with Candlebox.

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Hey, good morning. I'm George, hanging out with you in for Corny this morning with some good music this hour. I've got something from the Pretenders lined up, some Nirvana, Cage the Elephant releasing new music, and Matt Schultz, lead singer of Cage the Elephant, saying that, you know, no secret, went through a mental health crisis, and now he's finally being able to write about it and write about something that is genuine, that he actually experienced. This is Beaches in Tennessee. It's Cage the Elephant at 90.7 WFUV.

0: Really dig that one from Caroline Polachek. She's collaborated with people like Beyonce, Charlie XCX, and that coming off her third album, Pang, So Hot You're Hurting My Feelings at 90.7 WFUV. And it's going to be kind of a, not hot, but I guess very, very warm today, coming up to the mid-80s and kind of feeling, you know, a little taste of summer not disappearing just yet for today. So we'll get some sun and some mid-80s. We'll take that, okay? Coming up, Arcade Fire, The Pretenders, new music from Sylvan Esso. I'm excited to play for you. We'll share that with you in just a bit here at 90.7 WFUV and WNYE.
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Manchester Orchestra and the Gold on this Tuesday morning at 90.7 WFUV. I'm George Evans in for Corny. On the day, it's going to be sunny and going up to about 85, 86 degrees, depending on where you are. Coming up, music for you from the Pretenders, some Nirvana. Got a new track here from Sylvan Esso. This is Amelia Meath and Nick Sanborn, who are making some new music. New album is called Ow with the Infinity Sign. So, and if you read a little bit about what she says about this, it's basically saying, well, hurt is a part of life, potential hurt anyway, and if you're going to live life, it's kind of part of that probably. So let's take a listen to this track from Ow Infinity, new music from Sylvan Esso. It's called Hot Slob at 90.7 WFUV.

0: That's Sparks on member-supported 90.7 WFUV and WNYE. When do I get to sing My Way? Coming up, music for you from Nirvana, also Tedeschi Trucks Band, and something new from Jesse Wells you're going to want to hear in moments away.
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New music from Jesse Wells. Title cut to his new album, Masks Off. And his songs are so deep lyrically, I need to listen to them over and over and over again to even do a little bit of reading. But he's really got such a rich, rich vocabulary and such a songwriting style. 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Coming up in just a bit, music for you from Tedeschi Trucks Band and some Nirvana, and one of my favorites from the Walkmen. 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

0: I really love that song. Songs for me, I hear music first, lyrics second or third or fourth, but that song, it just, the sounds, the sonics of all that just put me in a place. And then I started reading lyrics about that song and really put me in a whole different place too. Maybe you? Tedeschi Trucks Band at Midnight in Harlem at 90.7 WFUV and at WNYE. Good morning to you. I'm George Evans sitting in for Corny. Got some music coming up from Kells. This artist went out on her own, did a whole tour and all by herself. No management, no support, and did very well. Oh, and she's got an amazing voice too. We'll check that out. Also some Billy Idol, some Sundays, some Modest Mouse. We'll have fun. It'll be good as you get up this morning. Looks like we're going to have clouds to start, getting sunny later on, they say, going up to about 86 in the city, and even warmer for tomorrow in 88. But then we get cooler temperatures as the week goes along. So they say. I've heard that story before, but we'll keep fingers crossed, okay? Got a new song for you I want to play from Julia Jacklin, Moments Away, here at WFUV and WNYE.
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0: 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This is called Get Away From Me, I Think I'll Love You Soon. 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

Cocteau Twins going back to Treasure. That's Lorelei, 90.7 WFUV. Hey, good morning to you. I'm George Heaven sitting in for Corny this morning. Hope you're doing well. Got a warm day coming up, starting cloudy, going to be sunny later on. Highs going up to the mid-80s, even warmer for tomorrow. So prepare for that. Make sure you get the shorts ready. I know. Coming up, I got some music from Amy Winehouse, something from Modest Mouse, and new music from this artist, Kells, originally out of Pittsburgh, hanging in Atlanta these days, making a name for herself by doing a tour, 52 dates, apparently all by herself with no support, making a further name for herself with her great music and a great background, saying that she's been singing all of her life, her dad's a singer, and she's been singing since she could talk. Let's take a listen to new music here from Kells. This is called Gone at 90.7 WFUV.

0: Fits of the Tantrums to wake you up at WNYE and WFUV. Out of My League, the name of that track. Good morning to you. I'm George in for Corny. Hey, on the question of the day today, something we do every day, we ask you this question and suggest some songs. And today, we're going to do that at 9 o'clock, as we always do. And today, it's about voices. You know, voices are pretty much an identity for many people, for Corny, for Elisa, for myself, for others. And you get this whole image in your mind. So we're looking for... Well, voices are an identity too, right? And there's some singers who are just like, right on, you know exactly who that is. So we're looking for songs that mention voices for our question of the day today. 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We'll do that later on. We'll play your suggestions during the question of the day coming up a little bit later on. Coming up in just a bit, some music from Amy Winehouse, some Modest Mouse, and a guy who says, I'm not sure if my audience is going to still follow me with this new kind of track. So he goes to his alter ego, Johnny Blue Skies. We'll talk more about that a little bit on the way here at 90.7 WFUV.
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Amy Winehouse, you know I'm no good on this Tuesday morning at 90.7 WFUV and WNYE, George in for Corny, with music from Modest Mouse, Death Cab for Cutie, and this one from someone going by Johnny Blue Skies. What's going on there? Well, Sturgill Simpson says, not sure my audience will follow me with this different idea of music that I've got on Mutiny After Midnight, so he's using his alter ego, Johnny Blue Skies and the Dark Clouds. This is Don't Let Go at 90.7 WFUV.

0: Honest Mouse on member-supported 90.7 WFUV with Gravity Rides Everything. Hey, good morning to you. I'm George, in for Courtney this morning. And if you're just waking up and you need to dance, I have got you covered. Just hit, maybe don't hit snooze. Just relax for a little bit. Ease into the morning. Something from Jamiroquai to get you up and dancing around. Passion Pit 2. Death Cab for Cutie's got a new album out. I Built You a Tower. And as they've looked back for many years and waxing nostalgic, well, now they're looking forward with some new music. So I'll play that for you in just a little bit here on this Tuesday morning at 90.7 WFUV and online at WFUV.org and at WNYE. 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

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Songs with voices in the title, maybe in the lyrics, as we focus on voices for today's question of the day. Voices are very much a part of our work as you listen to us. Also, you can think about just talking to a person. The voice is very much a part of a person's personality. So, thinking about voices today for question of the day. 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

0: I hope those songs got you dancing this morning. Passion Pit with Carried Away and Jamiroquai, Virtual Insanity, got me dancing. Maybe helps wake you up and get your Tuesday started. It's 90.7 WFUV, and it's me, George Intricorni, on WNYE as well. Hope you're doing well. I've got some music lined up from Charlie XCX to get you dancing too. Some Wallflowers, some Talking Heads as well. And I'll play you a new track from Kelsey Liu, a very talented multi-instrumentalist with this new song, and a song that was supposed to be written for the Arcane TV series. If you don't know what that is, I'll clue you in a little bit, because I saw it and it's absolutely tremendous. So stick around for all that and more. Right now, we'll check in with the headlines and the WFUV newsroom.
1: A New York City Council oversight hearing is set for this afternoon as lawmakers examine the rollout of the city's controversial pied-à-terre tax, which has sparked confusion, homeowner backlash, and an ongoing legal challenge. The hearing comes as critics question how the tax is being implemented and why some homeowners were mistakenly identified as subject to it. Volunteers, local officials, and immigration advocates launched Know Your Rights Week in parts of Queens, aiming to educate residents about their rights if approached by immigration enforcement officers. Specialized units in the NYPD continued to conduct unconstitutional stops, frisks, and searches at higher rates than the rest of the department in 2025, missing nearly every benchmark set by the court-appointed monitor overseeing the department's stop and frisk practices. That's according to a report filed in federal court. Shakira has committed an initial $1.25 million to help rebuild 10 schools and a university in Colombia after the 7.4 magnitude earthquake that hit the country last week. 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I'm Janice Kirkell, and that's your news in 90 seconds on FUV.
0: There's this terrific TV series called Arcane. It's on Netflix. I watched it with my daughter, and the visuals, the story is absolutely amazing. Here's a song that's called Cutting Off the Head of a Ghost that was written for it, not ultimately not used, by this artist Kelsey Liu. And they are multi-talented individual, plays all sorts of instruments, and has some great songwriting. Kelsey Liu is their name. Cutting Off the Head of a Ghost, the name of this track at WFUV.

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Liz Fair for your Tuesday morning at 90.7 WFUV and WNYE. Good morning to you. I'm George Evans. How's your morning? Hope you're doing well. I've got music for you from Wallflowers, Talking Heads, something new from Charlie XCX a little bit to get you bopping around. And this song, I don't know, I find myself tapping my steering wheel, shaking my head back and forth. See what you think. Casey Musgraves with a new song from Middle of Nowhere. This is Mexico Honey at 90.7 WFUV.

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1: The White Stripes at member-supported WFUV and at WNYE. Good morning to you. I'm George Evans, sitting in for Corny. Got some wallflowers coming up, some Travis. Also, our question of the day today, focusing on voices. Make your song suggestions with voices in mind, whether that's a song lyric or whatever you suggest, and we'll play some of those just after the 9 o'clock hour. And coming up, like I said, some wallflowers. Oh, I want to get to this new track from Charlie XCX. It's wiggled its way in my head as we head to 85 degrees on what should become a sunny day today. 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

0: Wallflowers at 90.7 WFUV with one headlight. Just hanging in Jersey the other day they were. Yesterday it was. Coming up, Talking Heads. Also, one of the members of Jungle producing Leon Bridges' new album. Yeah. And a great new tune from Jungle on the way here at 90.7 WFUV and WNYE.
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It's called The Wave. It's on my dance playlist for this summer. Maybe yours too. That's Jungle at 90.7 WFUV. Lydia Kiddo is part of Jungle recently in the past few years, added right to the band and making a name for herself with those two. Also, Lydia producing an album for Leon Bridges, his new album that's coming out. So looking forward to hearing more of that. Coming up in just a bit, some for music for you from Yo La Tengo, also Four Non Blondes. And our question of the day today, looking for songs with voices, either in the title, the lyrics, or we're focusing on voices today. And we'll look at that and your suggestions and play them, some of them anyway, in the quest of the day just after 9 o'clock. Some music for you now from Travis. A nice track here from Travis off The Man Who. This is Driftwood on FUV.

0: Yo La Tengo at WFUV.org from a Motel 6. And before that, heard some music from Four Non Blondes and What's Up? How's it going? I'm George Evans in for Corny this morning. Hope you're enjoying your Tuesday. Going to be a warm one today, very warm, the mid-80s. And we're supposed to see some sun later on. So looking forward to getting out a little bit, maybe have a little outside lunchtime on the shorter side. Warming up over the next couple of days and then cooling down by the weekend, so they say. So we'll see. Coming up, music for you from Flaming Lips. Also, Phoebe Bridgers releasing her new album, Lost Weekend, last week, and lots of excitement around that. We'll get to a track from that. And of course, our question of the day about voices today. I'm gathering up all your responses and pulling them all together. And yeah, going to play you some question of the day suggestions coming up just after the 9 a.m. hour. And some new music from someone who's feeling in a weird place, feeling lots of good things surrounded by what's going on, the bad in the world. And I'll tell you who that is and play you some new music from her coming up in just a moment. Right now, we'll check on the headlines from the WFUV newsroom.
1: A New York City Council oversight hearing is set for this afternoon as lawmakers examine the rollout of the city's controversial pied-à-terre tax, which has sparked confusion, homeowner backlash, and an ongoing legal challenge. The hearing comes as critics question how the tax is being implemented and why some homeowners were mistakenly identified as subject to it. Volunteers, local officials, and immigration advocates launched Know Your Rights Week in parts of Queens, aiming to educate residents about their rights if approached by immigration enforcement officers. Specialized units in the NYPD continued to conduct unconstitutional stops, frisks, and searches at higher rates than the rest of the department in 2025, missing nearly every benchmark set by the court-appointed monitor overseeing the department's stop and frisk practices. That's according to a report filed in federal court. Shakira has committed an initial $1.25 million to help rebuild 10 schools and a university in Colombia after the 7.4 magnitude earthquake that hit the country last week. 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I'm Janice Kirkell, and that's your news in 90 seconds on FUV.
0: New music for you from Rhiannon Giddens, who was talking recently to Variety magazine, saying, "I feel beautiful about so many things, but it's a weird position to be in because there's all this horribleness going on all around the world. It's a weird place." Definitely, definitely. New music from Rhiannon Giddens, Hope is the Things with Feathers, providing us some hope with her music. 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

The Flaming Lips on a Tuesday morning at 90.7 WFUV and WNYE. Good morning to you. I'm George Evans in for Courtney this morning. Hope you're doing well. We got our quest of the day coming up in just a few minutes. And Phoebe Bridgers celebrating a birthday, celebrating the release of her new album, which I'm sure she's excited about. Lots of folks around here, listeners telling us they're excited. There was listening parties. And one of the people who inspired her growing up is also giving her some praise, Taylor Swift as well. So, man, she's hopefully she's living on cloud nine and enjoying her record. I know we are too. Lost Weekend, Lost Boys from Phoebe Bridgers right now at 90.7 WFUV.

0: High and Dry. 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Going to be a beautiful day today. If you like the warmth, climbing up to 85, 86 degrees, depending on where you are in the tri-state area. And going to be eventually sunny, they say. Sunny tomorrow, going up to 88, and then sliding down for the weekend, a little cooler. So looking forward to some nice weather, and hopefully you are too. Looking forward to playing you some music for our question of the day with voices in mind, coming up in just a moment here at 90.7. 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
0: It's time for the question of the day here at 90.7 WFUV, and a good Tuesday morning. We have lots and lots and lots of suggestions. I got emails, I got messages, I got all sorts of things from all the regular characters, right, who play the question of the day, and some not-so-regular characters, and some excellent, excellent ideas. So why don't we get things rolling here with one that was requested very often. Some music for the Police to start things off on today's question of the day with voices in mind. It's 90.7 WFUV with the Police starting off the QOD, Voices in My Head.

It's WFUV's question of the day, voices in mind. Madonna was an often made request, like a prayer, and there's voices in that lyric as well, and we got things rolling with the Police and voices in my head. Now, another request that was made, I'd say pretty often, and it was not your typical sort of thing, music from Wilco. This is Jesus, etc., and I thought I'd do a live spin of it here on today's question of the day about voices. 90.7 WFUV.

0: Wrapping up the question of the day with Till Tuesday's Voices Carry. That was requested probably the most, right? And we started things off with the Police with another one. I would say that was the second most requested with Voices in My Head from 1980. Then jumped to 89, Madonna's Like a Prayer. Jesus Etc. live version of that from Wilco, right? With the idea there that voices escape singing sad, sad songs. And like I said, Till Tuesday wrapping us up. Our question of the day today here at 90.7 WFEV, George Evanson for Corny. I left Corny's picture up. It was fun. Thanks to everybody who made all the suggestions. I mean, it's a long, long list, right? John from Rutherford, also Fred, Jersey Joe. We got, I forget your name, from Stamford. I'm just reading through all the comments right now online. And Dylan and Charlie and Gordon. Hey, Gordon. Also Greg from Upper Montclair. Anyway, thank you to everybody who's made a request today for the question of the day. As always, you do an excellent, excellent job. The Klein Memorial Auditorium joins you in supporting WFEV. Coming to the Klein in Bridgeport, singer-songwriter-guitarist Molly Tuttle, Sunday, September 6th at 7:30 p.m. More information and tickets for Molly Tuttle in concert at theklein.org or the Klein Box Office.
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Good morning. Yeah.

0: Music from the Cars at 90.7 WFUV and WNYE. I'm George Evans, in for Corny, sliding my way out the door, stepping on out. Thanks for hanging with me. Stick around, Alisa Ali is up next, and peeking ahead at what she's got. Oh, some Tom Petty, some Pearl Jam, some Bangles, what? Oh, some new Brandon Flowers, too, and Little Susie. Man, she's got it going on, so stick around for Alisa coming up. Oh, before I go, though, I got to play you the song from this four-piece out of Chicago with a wall of synthesizer sounds coming up in just a moment, so do not go anywhere.
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0: New music from this four-piece out of Chicago go by the name of Slow Pulp. New album from them is called Melody, and it is sounding really, really, really good. And this song is just like when you first hear it, you're like, oh, and then wall of synthesizers heads to your brain and ears. 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

Shine, shine on the Kooks. Here on Member Supported WFUV Tuesday morning, Delphine Blue in for Alisa Ali. Hey, I'm happy to be here. Thanks for joining me. You know, Brandon Flowers, lead singer from The Killers, has a new solo album out. He's going in kind of a country direction. Check this out. It's called Plans.

0: The Bangles covering Simon and Garfunkel's Hazy Shade of Winter, but of course it's not. It's not, it's summer, and technically we have still a month left of summer. I'm a big advocate for summer, as you probably have discovered by now. FUV and Live Nation welcome Allison Russell to Irving Plaza on Tuesday, October 20th. 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And coming up, I have music from Tom Petty and Katie Tunstall and Susie and the Banshees and Super Drag next.
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Gold from the Stone Roses, 1989, here on Member Supported WFUV. And you know, that was released as a double A-side single. What does that mean? That means the single came out and the other side was a song called What the World is Waiting For, but they couldn't decide which was the A-side or the B-side, so they just said it's a double A-side. So both sides are the A-side. That's like saying, well, we can't decide on a winner, so we have two winners, right? Something like that. Anyway, here's Michigander on FUV, Freaking Out.

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I'm Delphine Blue. I'm in for Alisa Ali this Tuesday morning. 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

Love that song. Love that song. And, you know, I don't want summer to end, but I am a little bit looking forward to the end of the year when I can put together my best of 2026. A lot of good songs. And that one by Vince Staples, Cotton, that's going to be on it. Here's Tom Petty on FUV.

0: Everybody sing along. Thompson Twins, Hold Me Now, here on FUV. Happy Tuesday. I don't think it's going to rain today. I think you might want to head to the beach. 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
0: Very excited about this song I'm about to play for you. So, The Avalanche is from Melbourne, Australia. They have a new album. Yes, they have a new album. It's called No Bad Memories. It's really, really good. I'm going to play a song from it right now called Blue Shadows. But best of all, it features the one, the only, Karen O from the Yeah Yeah Yeahs.

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Delphine Blue in for Alisa Ali, but here's Biba Doobie, and she's saying the sun has set.

0: Okay, so yeah, we heard Mambo's Sun Has Set, and just now Nirvana with Jesus Doesn't Want Me for a Sunbeam. And Delphine, why the song's about the sun? Because it's the last days of the sign of Leo, which is ruled by the sun. Okay, now you understand. LCD Sound System is coming up.
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0: You might have heard this before, maybe even this exact announcement. 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

From their 2011 album El Camino, the Black Keys here on WFUV. Grace Potter has new music. Were you there when she played Holiday Cheer for FUV a few years ago at the Beacon Theater? Yeah, she was so great. Anyway, this is called Love Me Now.

0: They're from Iceland, where it's not hot and sticky in the summertime. It's like 59 degrees, and it's the land of the midnight sun. That was Of Monsters and Men with Crystals here on WFUV and FUV and Live Nation. 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At the end of September, it will be the second CBGB's festival under the K Bridge in Greenpoint, Brooklyn, and the headliner is Patti Smith. She's next with the song she usually closes the show with.
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Gotta love that new one from Leon Bridges. It's called Light the Way from the forthcoming album Happiness Anytime, produced by J. Lloyd Watson and Lydia Keita of Jungle, right now on WFUV Big Thief.

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0: Death Cab for Cutie, Soul Meets Body. But in other news, I think mosquito met ear. I think I have a mosquito bite on my ear. It's kind of driving me crazy. And other things are going on in the world as well. So right now we're going to check in with the WFUV news crew for news in 90 seconds.
1: A New York City Council hearing today will examine the rollout of the city's pied-à-terre tax. The tax targets secondary homes valued at more than $5 million, as well as secondary condos and co-ops valued at more than $1 million. The tax is subject to an ongoing legal battle as critics question how the tax is being implemented. The hearing is scheduled for 1 p.m. in the City Hall Council chambers. No representatives from Mayor Mamdani's administration will attend the hearing in person, but city officials are expected to submit written testimony. Luigi Mangione's state trial has been delayed. It was originally scheduled to begin on September 8th. This comes after Mangione pleaded guilty last week to federal charges in connection to the 2024 killing of UnitedHealthcare CEO Brian Thompson. Immediately following the plea, the defense filed a motion to dismiss the state case on the grounds of double jeopardy. The prosecution has until October 9th to respond to the motion. Fontaines D.C. announced the upcoming release of their fifth studio album, Dopamine Chamber, which will be out on October 16th. This follows the Irish band's 2024 album, Romance, which is certified platinum. The lead single, Marianne, is out now. Seaport Cinema's summer outdoor movie lineup continues tonight with a free screening of Crazy Rich Asians on the Heineken River Deck at Pier 17. The movie will begin at sundown, around 8 p.m. Seating is first come, first serve. You can listen to our What's What Daily News podcast after 4 p.m. at WFUVnews.org. I'm Nathan Ray, and that's your news in 90 seconds on FUV.
0: Oh, yeah? That's the name of the new album by Steve Lacy. It came out last month. It's his third studio album. And by the way, he's going to be at Radio City Music Hall on October 10th. This is The Feeling.

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On air, online, and always commercial free.

0: Weezer and Wednesday. And for the record, W is the 23rd letter of the alphabet. That was Rivers Cuomo singing with Carly Hartzman and Zandi Kelmis of Wednesday. As I mentioned, We Might As Well Be Strangers is the name of the song. Who's feeling peckish? Well, you are in luck, because it's a very notable time of day.
1: It's coming to you fresh. New Yorkers do it best. You're biased till you try it, then you'll have to agree. The best slices in NYC.
0: That's right. It's time for today's New York Slice, where we play a local artist every Monday through Friday, just after noon. And today we have Kate Neckel, who is a New York City artist and musician. And she says that she writes, plays, produces, and records everything herself in single takes in her apartment in Chelsea. And then she paints the album art. Here's Kate Neckel with Wait on New York Slice on WFUV.

0: Well, it's true. The best slices are in NYC. That was Kate Neckel on today's New York Slice with Wait. What a beautiful voice she has. If you would like to submit a song to WFUV's New York Slice, just go to WFUV.org/NYSlice. 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
2: 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Be sure to follow the show to stay up to date on all the latest episodes, and of course, to find your next favorite artist. 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

The Smiths singing about that charming man, and PJ Harvey ahead of that with Angeline here on WFUV. And it gets even better because right now I have the great pleasure and pride to present to you a brand new song from Fontaines, D.C. This is called Marianne.

0: From Cologne, Germany, formed in 1968, the experimental electronic band Can, who influenced everybody. That was I Want More, and you know the B-side to I Want More was More. And that's true. Delphine Blue in for Elisa Ali on this Tuesday afternoon. And it's a big week in Forest Hills because FUV and the Barry Presents welcome King Gizzard and the Lizard Wizard back to Forest Hills Stadium Thursday, Friday, and Saturday, August 20th, 21st, and 22nd. Now, the show on Saturday night, the 22nd, is a rave show, but that's not all. 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
0: New York City's own Balin have a great new album. I'm going to play the title track for you right now. If you love it, you can catch them in Brooklyn at National Sawdust on the 11th of November. That's 11-11. Yeah, this is called Swim on FUV.

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Here's Kells. She's got such a great voice. This is called Gone.

0: 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I'm Delphine Blue in for Alisa Ali. I'm here till 2, and then our friend Dennis Elsis is in. Next up, a band from Liverpool. No, not that one.
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It was prominently featured in the soundtrack of American Gigolo Blondie and Call Me here on WFUV. The Philly soul singer Devin Gilfillian has a great new album called Time Will Tell. This is Black Dog Rabbit Hole.

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The members of Jungle have been very busy. J. Lloyd Watson and Lydia Kita produced Leon Bridges' latest record, in addition to this new one from their own band that we just heard. That was The Wave from their newest album, Sunshine, here on FUV. Here's Alt J.

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0: Well, that does it for me. I'm Delphine Blue. I've been in for Alisa Ali this Tuesday afternoon here on WFUV. I had a very good time hanging out with you. And I'll be back again tomorrow. So let's do it again. Dennis Elsis is up at 2, and I'm leaving you with this new one from Nicole Atkins, When the Night Falls.

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It's Talking Heads with artists only from their album More Songs About Buildings and Food. All right, I'll have a little of both. It's That Is Elsa's Tuesday afternoon on WFUV. Here's new music from Slow Pulp. This is Better Man.

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0: The voice of Shelley Coleman. And it's her birthday today. Happy birthday, Shelley.
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0: bouncing around from speaker to speaker with churches on WFUV, The Mother We Share, and the English artist who goes by the name Badly Drawn Boy just before that, with Something to Talk About. Here at 90.7, it's Candlebox. Let's talk about that. Well, let's listen to it. It's the latest from the Mountain Goats.
1: 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And the second time, Ben, our friend who worked the business, and said a guy from a label was there. There were two more like him at the next show, staring us down like hawks. And there was love in the air, and all the money was there, and we were going on tour with Candlebox.

0: It was one of their biggest hits, and the Kinks were going through various phases throughout their career. Of course, there was the early British invasion, All Day and All of the Night, You Really Got Me, Tired of Waiting. And then there was the more sophisticated Kinks. And then there was, of course, the Lola days. And then they wind up on Arista Records, which was just at the time an unusual place for them to be. And they have great success, especially with that one, State of Confusion, the album. 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Kate Bush did Running Up That Hill, and the latest from the Mountain Goats, we heard Candlebox. 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
1: 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Also at the Levitt Pavilion, Charlie Hall's tribute to Miles Davis's Centennial on August 24th and Mahali Friday, September 4th. 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

Now that's Brandon Flowers, lead singer of The Killers, who has made, I guess you would say, a country-styled album. But I hear, I was just sort of dazing in and out of the track before, and I thought, is that Neil Diamond? There's just something about it. Brandon Flowers, solo, and Plans. Wolf Alice before that, Don't Delete the Kisses. This is the

0: 1994, they were Love Spit Love, and Love Spit Love was the group where Richard Butler, who had put together the Psychedelic Furs, and then the Psychedelic Furs had had their success, and then they took time off, and they're back now. They tour quite a bit, but during that moment in time in the 1990s, it was Love Spit Love and the song Am I Wrong? 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

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This is Detta Sells' Casey Musgraves. Her latest is Mexico Honey.

0: from Light's Rich Pageant. That's R.E.M.'s Fall on Me. And Kacey Musgraves before that, who has a home, one of three homes. She's got one in Mexico and sings the song Mexico Honey.
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Dijon before that and Yamaha. Here's new music from Annabelle Dinda. Whatever you wanna.

0: 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Now, as I'm reading this, I realize that was passed. So I hope you had a good time if you went there, because it says it's August 15th and today is August 18th.
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Lost Boys. That's the new one from Phoebe Bridgers, Lost Boys. Her new album is Lost Weekend, and The Replacements before that, and Left of the Dial. It's Dennis Elsis here at WFUV with some sad news, just learning that Frank Beard, ZZ Top's drummer for the past 56 years, has died. He was 77. He was in hospice care when he passed away in Richmond, Texas, at his ranch.

with family members at his side, Frank Beard, together with guitarist Billy Gibbons and bassist Dusty Hill, were one of music's most enduring lineups, continuing until 2021. Dusty Hill passed away then, and Elwood Francis joined the band, and they've continued to tour. It was Frank Beard, who in 1969 suggested to Billy Gibbons, then a frontman, in search of a rhythm section, to audition Dusty Hill. And recalling all of this, saying, "It was blues in D, a shuffle, and we just didn't want to stop, and we didn't, for the next 5 or 6 decades. Now, ironically, Frank Beard was the one guy of the trio that didn't have a beard. And it was suggested that, sometimes it said, well, Frank's beard is on his driver's license. When asked why the band stayed together and continued to stay together all this time, he said, "First and foremost, I guess it's because there's only three of us, so there's only two other guys to argue with. If we played a soul song or a country song, whatever song we played, it would sound like ZZ Top." Remembering Frank Beard, ZZ Top's drummer, who died earlier today at the age of 77.

0: 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Tush, Sharp Dressed Man was part of ZZ Top jumping into VH1 and MTV and having a whole new career in a sense with some pretty crazy videos and very successful. That one, Sharp Dressed Man, Cheap Sunglasses, Gimme All Your Love, Legs, etc. Learning just a little while ago that Frank Beard, ZZ Top's drummer for the past 56 years, died earlier today. He was in hospice care. And I think it was Billy Gibbons who once said about ZZ Top, we're just the same three guys playing the same three chords. Remembering Frank Beard, here at Member Supported 90.7, it's WFUV.
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Echo and the Bunnymen from Ocean Rain and the Killing Moon, and Jose Gonzalez before that, and Down the Line. 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

I'll Stand By You. The Pretenders. And one of their most successful songs. And it was co-written by Chrissy Hynde, but also a songwriting team of Tom Kelly and Billy Sternberg, who had written various other songs that were extremely popular in that sort of ballad, almost like a holding the lighter over your head kind of song. I'll Stand By You on WFUV. Ready or not, here are the Fugees.

0: Death Cab for Cutie, I Built You a Tower, their new album, that's Stone Over Water. And Fugees before that with Ready or Not.
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That would be Colors from Group Love here at WFUV. Kate Nash before that, and Foundations. It's Dennis Elsis, and there is an article in the LA Times recently that has the headline, Born into Soul Royalty. The Womack Sisters inherited music, but earned their success. And they say inherited music because their uncle was Bobby Womack, and their maternal grandfather was none other than Sam Cooke. So let's take a listen to this new one from the Womack.

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1: 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I'm just trying to be honest about that.
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What's Wrong With Me? New Olivia Rodrigo teaming up with Robert Smith of The Cure. Before that, Too Sweet with Hozier. Here is our Lush English band, 1996, with Lady Killers.

0: Out of LA in 1991, the band School of Fish with Three Strange Days. And before that, Foo Fighters from the first one and Big Me. It's Dennis Elsis. We are going to check in with the news in 90 seconds, which is brought to you by Greenwich Hospital, a part of Yale New Haven Health.
1: Lawmakers and activists are calling on New York Governor Kathy Hochul to restore funding to state rape crisis programs. Assemblyman Jeffrey Dinowitz of the South Bronx is one of the lawmakers pushing back against the funding cuts.
2: It's short-sighted, it's foolish, frankly, it's stupid, and it's mean.
1: The $5 million funding cuts put rape crisis centers across the state in jeopardy. ABC and Disney are suing the FCC. The lawsuit says the Trump administration violated the First Amendment by waging a retaliatory campaign against ABC for airing criticism against Trump and his allies. But the FCC said in a statement, broadcasters like Disney have a legal obligation to operate in the public interest. Bill Rasmussen, co-founder of ESPN and pioneer of the 24-hour sports news cycle, has died today from Parkinson's disease. He was 93. The VMAs are coming back, and the list of nominees has officially been revealed. Madonna has the most nominations at 11. And Olivia Dean and Geese received their first VMA nominations. Dean's Man I Need is up for Song of the Year, while Geese's song Taxes is up for Best Alternative Song. The VMAs will be broadcast live on September 27th. The U.S. Open is going to be giving out free ice cream at select parks in New York City until the 21st. Today, they will be at Riverside Park until 6, and tomorrow, they will be at McCarran Park in Brooklyn. On today's What's What podcast, WFUV's Talia Pearson gives us an inside look at the finished renovations for the East River Tunnel Restoration Project. 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I'm Zini Gonigberg, and that's your news in 90 seconds on FUV.
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song called Stay, 1994, became a big hit for Lisa Loeb, who was a relatively unknown singer-songwriter, but a good friend of Ethan Hawke, who took that song and brought it to his friend Ben Stiller, who used it in the movie Reality Bites, which had Ethan Hawke and Ben Stiller and Winona Ryder and more, and Lisa Loeb has gone on from there. 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

0: Paris Paloma, and the song from 2024, big hit, Labor. Jesse Wells before that, Won't You Come Out Tonight? Tonight is Tuesday. 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

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White Reaper before that with Pages. It's Dennis Elsis. It turns out that Gary Lightbody, he's the lead singer of Snow Patrol, had an idea for a song and wanted to give it to Kylie Minogue. And he originally recorded this song as a song called Kylie. But it got to her, and she agreed to sing it. And now it's doing quite well. So here is Snow Patrol and Kylie Minogue and These Alarms.

0: The song is Andromeda. The artist is Wise Blood. Wise Blood being Natalie Laura Mehring. So Wise Blood and that particular song from her here at WFUV. It's Dedis Elsis. Just before it, Kings of Leon, Use Somebody, Nude Snow Patrol, and Kylie Minogue just before it. And here at WFUV, we want to let you know that we support the public theater welcoming the Red Bull Theater's production of How Shakespeare Saved My Life. 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An intimate journey for one man to reclaim his life and understand his youth. There's more info and tickets at publictheater.org. How Shakespeare Saved My Life runs September 15th through October 18th at the Public Theater.
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0: The Clash with Brand New Cadillac, a song they recorded in 1979 that originally came out in England in 1959. The Breeders did Cannonball, Beach House with Space Song. Stay tuned for Sam Sumter. It's Dennis Elsis. Let's you and I meet up again tomorrow in the afternoon. And right now, check in on the news in 90 seconds.
1: Lawmakers and activists are calling on New York Governor Kathy Hochul to restore funding to state rape crisis programs. Assemblyman Jeffrey Dinowitz of the South Bronx is one of the lawmakers pushing back against the funding cuts.
2: It's short-sighted, it's foolish, frankly, it's stupid, and it's mean.
1: The $5 million funding cuts put rape crisis centers across the state in jeopardy. ABC and Disney are suing the FCC. The lawsuit says the Trump administration violated the First Amendment by waging a retaliatory campaign against ABC for airing criticism against Trump and his allies. But the FCC said in a statement, broadcasters like Disney have a legal obligation to operate in the public interest. Bill Rasmussen, co-founder of ESPN and pioneer of the 24-hour sports news cycle, has died today from Parkinson's disease. He was 93. The VMAs are coming back, and the list of nominees has officially been revealed. Madonna has the most nominations at 11. And Olivia Dean and Geese received their first VMA nominations. Dean's Man I Need is up for Song of the Year, while Geese's song Taxes is up for Best Alternative Song. The VMAs will be broadcast live on September 27th. The U.S. Open is going to be giving out free ice cream at select parks in New York City until the 21st. Today, they will be at Riverside Park until 6, and tomorrow, they will be at McCarran Park in Brooklyn. On today's What's What podcast, WFUV's Talia Pearson gives us an inside look at the finished renovations for the East River Tunnel Restoration Project. 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I'm Zini Gonigberg, and that's your news in 90 seconds on FUV.
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You are listening to 90.7 WFUV. I am Sam Sumter, back in action with you on this sticky, sticky Tuesday. I'd say there's many perks of working in radio. You know, you work in music, you get to meet and interview artists, you get to hang out in a room with a lot of buttons, but mostly it's just, a bad hair day. Doesn't make any difference at all. I've got big hair and big plans for this hour. We're going to play some Natalie Merchant, some new stuff from The Strokes, Lake Street Dive, Leonard Cohen, and more. But first up, it is Weezer with Wednesday. We might as well be strangers on FUV.

0: That's Miss Merchants on 90.7 WFUV. I'm Sam Sumter hanging out with you tonight. Radiohead on the way, but first, here to let you know that FUV and Live Nation welcome the Outlaw Music Festival with Willie Nelson and family and featuring the Avett Brothers, Sheryl Crow, and Stephen Wilson Jr., plus others. 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

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I'm Sam Sumter with The Strokes. Coming your way next, a quarter century after their debut, Is This It? It was not it. They're back with a new album, their first in 6 years. That one's called Reality Awaits. You can catch The Strokes live at See Here Now Festival in Asbury Park on September 20th. A little Strokes on the beach action, little surf sand strokes to round out your summer. This is a track from that new album for you now on FUV. It's Going to Babylon.

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0: Little Leonard Cohen for you tonight on WFUV. Sam Sumter with some Biba Doobie coming your way in a few, plus Tom Petty. Always a good time for some Tom Petty. But first, if you have not been to Summer Stage yet, you still have time to cross that off your seasonal bucket list. 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

a track from Biba Dubi that she's described as being having this petty tunnel vision. We love a little spite song. I'm Sam Sumter on 90.7. You can catch Biba Dubi at MSG on October 5th after Pylon. Her next album drops September 18th. I've got Supergrass for you now on 90.7. Let's get it pumping on your stereo.

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0: Dose of Happy Pills with Nora Jones on WFUV. I was wondering if, you know, any news with Nora Jones, anything she's got going on. And I turned to Google and I accidentally typed in Nora Ephron and it was like a vinaigrette recipe. And I was like, oh, cool. But not the same Nora. Both incredible in their own way. That said, Nora Jones is apparently working on the score for Practical Magic, the musical. So we have something to look forward to, along with our salad. Sam Sumter in with you tonight on WFUV. Lake Street Dive is coming your way next.
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0: 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They recently dropped a lyric video for this song. So if there was any confusion, if there was a line where you just couldn't hear exactly what they were saying, they've got you covered. Also, a video of the opening drum fill on loop if you decide that the rest of it is just honestly extraneous. Lake Street Dive, this is You're Never Around here on 90.7.

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And hope you're feeling okay. That's Best Coast on 90.7 WFUV. I am Sam Sumter. I've got some Kels for you next. She's been playing shows in laundromats, art galleries, what looks to be a boutique, and maybe also an auto repair shop. And now making her way across the UK for the first time. Apparently just sold out Manchester. So big congrats to the Dirty Blues Princess. This track from Kels is called Gone, and you're hearing it on FUV.

0: Tears for Your Fears. On WFUV, I am Sam Sumter, hanging out with you tonight. Still to come this hour, gonna hit you with some Charlie XCX, some Squeeze, a little Frank Ocean, Cage the Elephant taking us to beaches in Tennessee, and much more. So keep on keeping on. I've got more music on the way.
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I'm Sam Sumter in with you tonight, and Charlie XCX up for you next. Music, fashion, film. Her latest album has been out for about a month, and of this one, she said she didn't have plans to make the record. When she did, she thought she'd just take a pause, live life, be at home, hanging out, but inspiration struck, and she had to follow it. She says, I'm a big believer in the idea that when your inner source throws something up from within you, you have to explore it. So I did, and this is what came out. So maybe consider that your call, too. 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From Charlie XCX, SS26 on 90.7.

0: I've got another force of nature coming your way next. 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

0: The video for Beaches in Tennessee just dropped recently, so you can check that one out over on YouTube. I'm Sam Sumter on WFUV. Cage the Elephant also posting yesterday that they are putting the finishing touches on the new album with new music coming soon. So you hear that person who commented that there's only so many times you can post about the same song? I should never peruse the comments section, but there is more music coming soon, Cage fans. Never fear. I've got Frank Ocean up for you next. This is Bad Religion on FUV.
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0: Dreaming along to the Decemberists. 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Very Costanza coded. I'm Sam Sumter on 90.7 FUV and Live Nation. 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
0: Up next, it's my boy, Tyler Ballgame. We've worked together on two separate occasions, so thus he is my boy, at least in my heart. This track is one he says is about cannibalizing your life and relationships as a songwriter and is in the gentlest of ways a middle finger of a breakup song. You can get those middle fingers up on September 14th at Music Hall of Williamsburg when he hits that stage. The track right now is called Live It Down on WFUV.

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And now for some big news for Fontaine's DC fans. So excited to share the day of the announcement that Fontaine's DC's new album, Dopamine Chamber, their fifth, will be out on the 16th of October. This single, Marianne, available now. So excited to play it for you. Again, Fontaine's DC, brand new here on FUV.